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1: 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Alan Jackson. Chill with Danny Under on the Chattahoochee. Barbara Mandrell. When country was cool. Oak Ridge Boys. I'm singing Elvira.
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1: Kiss FM weather. For tonight, rain with thunderstorms possible, a low around 58 or 14 C. Tomorrow, rain likely with possible thunderstorms, a high near 77 or 25 Celsius. Thursday, mostly sunny skies expected, a high near 76 or 24 C. Friday, sunshine, a high near 80 or 27 C. Saturday, sunny, a high near 83 or 28 C. Sunday, mostly sunny skies expected, a high near 83 or 28 C. Monday, a chance of showers and thunderstorms, partly sunny, a high near 80, that's 27 degrees Celsius. Okay.

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1: Kicks FM weather. For tonight, rain with thunderstorms possible, a low around 58 or 14 C. Tomorrow, rain likely with possible thunderstorms, a high near 77 or 25 Celsius. Thursday, mostly sunny skies expected, a high near 76 or 24 C. Friday, sunshine, a high near 80 or 27 C. Saturday, sunny, a high near 83 or 28 C. Sunday, mostly sunny skies expected, a high near 83 or 28 C. Monday, a chance of showers and thunderstorms, partly sunny, a high near 80, that's 27 degrees Celsius. Okay.

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For tonight, rain with thunderstorms possible, a low around 58 or 14 C. Tomorrow, rain likely with possible thunderstorms, a high near 77 or 25 Celsius. Thursday, mostly sunny skies expected, a high near 76 or 24 C. Friday, sunshine, a high near 80 or 27 C. Saturday, sunny, a high near 83 or 28 C. Sunday, mostly sunny skies expected, a high near 83 or 28 C. Monday, a chance of showers and thunderstorms, partly sunny, a high near 80, that's 27 degrees Celsius.

for tonight, rain with thunderstorms possible, a low around 58 or 14 C. Tomorrow, rain likely with possible thunderstorms, a high near 77 or 25 Celsius. Thursday, mostly sunny skies expected, a high near 76 or 24 C. Friday, sunshine, a high near 80 or 27 C. Saturday, sunny, a high near 83 or 28 C. Sunday, mostly sunny skies expected, a high near 83 or 28 C. Monday, a chance of showers and thunderstorms, partly sunny, a high near 80, that's 27 degrees Celsius. Okay.

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just fine. 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And I don't mind paying taxes, but it makes my temper itch when my hard-earned money goes to make some politician rich. 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

Good Wednesday morning, Northern Maine and Western New Brunswick. 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It's Hump Day. Today we get over the hump closer to the weekend. After today, about 63 degrees with some fog, mist, and a little bit of rain throughout the area. Have the full weather forecast for you here in just a bit. Some news, sports, history of country music for today. That and a whole lot more right here on your Wednesday morning drive. Welcome aboard.

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0: Current conditions at Houlton International Airport. Fog, mist, 64 degrees Fahrenheit. That's 18 degrees Celsius. Humidity's at 96%. The wind's out of the southeast at 15, gusting to 24. Barometer 29.63. For today, showers likely and patchy fog, high of 77. That continues tonight with a low of 52. Sunny skies tomorrow, high of 72. Mostly clear. Tomorrow night, 49. Sunny skies on Friday as well, high of 81. Mostly clear Friday night, low 54. Sunny skies on Saturday, high of 84. Mostly clear Saturday night, low of 55. And Sunday, mostly sunny with a high near 83 degrees.
1: The Graham Platner campaign has mercifully ended because it was built on lies. Platner lied about everything from his Nazi tattoo to his toxic, dangerous relationships with women. And Platner and his out-of-state allies repeatedly lied about Susan Collins. You may not agree with Susan on everything, but Platner and his accomplices launched an endless stream of lies. Independent fact-checkers proved Platner's claim that Susan voted to cut Medicaid was false. Susan even won awards for protecting Medicaid. Fact-checkers said Platner's claim that Susan was corrupt is also false. The list of their lies goes on and on. So as the Democrat establishment and political insiders plot to anoint Platner's replacement, remember, they will continue to repeat these lies. And that is sad, but true.
2: I'm Susan Collins, and I've approved this message.
1: Paid for by Collins for Senator.
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Time now to sharpen up your IQ with four things you didn't know yesterday. 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The Driscoll company ships 4 billion containers of fruit across 60 countries every year. In 2016, eBay banned all human skulls, spines, and other bones from being sold. And 30% of Indonesia's population owns a bird. Bird ownership is very popular in Indonesia. Thanks to a long-standing custom, the thought that owning a bird is a mark of success for a person. You have been upgraded.

0: Some famous people, birthdays for today, July 22nd. George Clinton, founder of Parliament, Funkadelic, 85. Paul Schrader, screenwriter and director, 80. Danny Glover, he was in the Lethal Weapon films, 80 years old as well. Don Henley from the Eagles, 79. Albert Brooks, actor, comedian, director, also 79. S.E. Hinton, author, The Outsiders, 78. Alan Menken, composer, 77. William Defoe from Lighthouse, 71. Emily Saliers from Indigo Girls, 63. David Spade, comedian, 62. Irene Bedard, actress, 59. Jamie Camille from Acapulco, 53. Franca Potente, Run Lola Run, 52. A.J. Cook from Criminal Minds, 48. And Prince George of Wales, 13. If it's your birthday, happy birthday to you from all of us here at Classic Country 94.7 Kix FM.
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2: I'm Ross Ingram. Here's what's happening in Canada.
3: The U.S. says it will be

imposing an additional 50% tariff on Canadian imports. President Trump says the new tariffs are due to retaliatory and discriminatory measures Canada took in response to his previous tariffs. Trump signed three executive orders, each one using a different justification for the new tariff. The provincial and territorial boycotts on American alcohol products, Canada's retaliatory tariffs on U.S.-made vehicles and auto parts, and quotas on American dairy imports. The White House claims the move is a response to unfair Canadian trade practices that includes provincial bans on U.S. booze, which various premiers imposed months ago in response to U.S. tariffs, as well as supply management on dairy and certain tariffs and quotas on cars. Speaking to reporters in Ottawa, Prime Minister Carney said he spoke with the U.S. president and that the two agreed to intensify negotiations in the coming weeks. The Prime Minister categorized Trump's latest tariff threat as a series of trade actions against Canada in violation of the agreement, that's CUSMA, with Canada, the United States, and Mexico. He also reiterated that Canada's primary goal is to focus on what we can control, building strength here at home, supporting each other, buying Canadian, and diversifying partnerships abroad. Canada's premiers are meeting in Prince Edward Island. The 13 provincial and territorial premiers are attending the annual summer meeting of the Council of the Federation. Some of the issues being discussed include health, national security, Canada-U.S. relations, international and internal trade, economic growth, and public safety. The agenda will also include discussions with leaders of national Indigenous organizations, working sessions among premiers, and a meeting with Prime Minister Carney, who will join the leaders tomorrow. New Brunswick Premier Susan Holt has a list of items she'll be advocating for, most of them related to energy. Top of the list is growing Canada's clean electricity supply by building on New Brunswick's leadership in nuclear energy, including opportunities at Point Lepreau and the preparations for a second nuclear power site. Holt says she wants to see New Brunswick become Canada's maritime energy hub by strengthening electricity infrastructure and improving connections to domestic and international markets. Those are some of the stories making news today in the Maritimes and across Canada. This is the Atlantic News Network. Kicks!

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0: Some country music news and notes now. 1970, B.J. Thomas earned a gold record for Raindrops Keep Falling on My Head. 1982, Dolly Parton's Best Little Whorehouse in Texas, co-starring Burt Reynolds, had its Nashville premiere. In 1995, Shania Twain got her first number one single with Any Man of Mine. In 2008, the deluxe edition of Sugarland's Love on the Inside was released. Hits included All I Wanna Do, It Happens, and Already Gone. In 2011, Willie Nelson received the Sustainable Biodiesel Alliance Visionary Award at the Bentley Reserve in San Francisco. In 2011, the Eli Young Band got its first gold single with Crazy Girl. I'll be back and finish up with country music news and notes here in just a bit.
1: When Medicaid was on the line, Susan Collins showed why she's consistently rated America's most independent senator and stood up for Maine, voting against the bill that cut Medicaid. Still, radical out-of-state special interests are spending tens of millions lying to Mainers about Susan's record. But multiple independent fact-checkers have proven those attacks are false. The record is clear. Susan repeatedly votes to protect Medicaid, and that's why she was named a Medicaid champion just last year by a national nonpartisan healthcare group. She also secured a record $190 million to strengthen rural healthcare across Maine. The truth is, Susan Collins stands with Maine patients, hospitals, and families. Because while those out-of-state special interests launch false attack after false attack, Susan Collins is always working for Maine.
2: I'm Susan Collins, and I've approved this message.
1: Paid for by Collins for Senator.
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In 2023, Bill Anderson was honored as the longest active member of the Grand Ole Opry. His membership has never lapsed since his induction back in 1961. Don Henley is 79 today. He sang on Trisha Yearwood's hit Walk Away Joe and had an early album with the band Shiloh that was produced by Kenny Rogers. Sonia Isaacs is 52. She co-wrote Martina McBride's 2011 hit, I'm Gonna Love You Through It. And Nicole Gayon is 42, a singer, songwriter, and producer. Her accolades include penning hits for Kenny Chesney, Keith Urban, Miranda Lambert, and Lady A.

0: Well, this is from our Facebook page. It's not that far away, part of the Northern Maine Fair Association, so get yours now. What am I talking about? The Rustic Valley 4-H Baby Beef Club Annual Steak Dinner, $25 admits one, Wednesday, August 5th at the Northern Maine Fair. More information on our Facebook page.
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3: I'm Ross Ingram. Here's what's happening in Canada.
4: The U.S. says it will be imposing an additional 50% tariff on Canadian imports. President Trump says the new tariffs are due to retaliatory and discriminatory measures Canada took in response to his previous tariffs. Trump signed three executive orders, each one using a different justification for the new tariff. The provincial and territorial boycotts on American alcohol products, Canada's retaliatory tariffs on U.S.-made vehicles and auto parts, and quotas on American dairy imports. The White House claims the move is a response to unfair Canadian trade practices that includes provincial bans on U.S. booze, which various premiers imposed months ago in response to U.S. tariffs, as well as supply management on dairy and certain tariffs and quotas on cars. Speaking to reporters in Ottawa, Prime Minister Carney said he spoke with the U.S. president and that the two agreed to intensify negotiations in the coming weeks. The Prime Minister categorized Trump's latest tariff threat as a series of trade actions against Canada in violation of the agreement, that's CUSMA, with Canada, the United States, and Mexico. He also reiterated that Canada's primary goal is to focus on what we can control, building strength here at home, supporting each other, buying Canadian, and diversifying partnerships abroad. Canada's premiers are meeting in Prince Edward Island. The 13 provincial and territorial premiers are attending the annual summer meeting of the Council of the Federation. Some of the issues being discussed include health, national security, Canada-U.S. relations, international and internal trade, economic growth, and public safety. The agenda will also include discussions with leaders of national Indigenous organizations, working sessions among premiers, and a meeting with Prime Minister Carney, who will join the leaders tomorrow. New Brunswick Premier Susan Holt has a list of items she'll be advocating for, most of them related to energy. Top of the list is growing Canada's clean electricity supply by building on New Brunswick's leadership in nuclear energy, including opportunities at Point Lepreau and the preparations for a second nuclear power site. Holt says she wants to see New Brunswick become Canada's maritime energy hub by strengthening electricity infrastructure and improving connections to domestic and international markets. Those are some of the stories making news today in the Maritimes and across Canada. This is the Atlantic News Network.

0: It's Alinea's Family Fun Day happening Saturday. 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
1: When Medicaid was on the line, Susan Collins showed why she's consistently rated America's most independent senator and stood up for Maine, voting against the bill that cut Medicaid. Still, radical out-of-state special interests are spending tens of millions lying to Mainers about Susan's record. But multiple independent fact-checkers have proven those attacks are false. The record is clear. Susan repeatedly votes to protect Medicaid, and that's why she was named a Medicaid champion just last year by a national nonpartisan healthcare group. She also secured a record $190 million to strengthen rural healthcare across Maine. The truth is, Susan Collins stands with Maine patients, hospitals, and families. Because while those out-of-state special interests launch false attack after false attack, Susan Collins is always working for Maine.
2: I'm Susan Collins, and I've approved this message.
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this on our Facebook page as well. It's Isle of Falls Summerfest. It's going to be a super fun time at Family Fun Day, Zip Line, Rock Wall, Mechanical Bull, $5 a ride, Giant Slide, Obstacle Course, and Bounce House are free. Count of inflatables will be set up at 10 a.m. and stay until the last person leaves. Happening August 2nd, Island Falls Summer Festival, 68 Holton Road in Island Falls.

be just fine. If you take them away from the criminals first, I'll gladly give you mine. 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What most people call a redneck, he ain't nothing but a working man. 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

0: One final look at the weather. My program for today, showers with thunderstorms also possible. High around 75 degrees Fahrenheit or 24 Celsius. Tomorrow, slight chance of showers, mostly sunny, high near 78 or 26 C. Friday, sunny skies, high near 80 or 27 C. Saturday, chance of showers and thunderstorms, and mostly sunny, high near 80 or 27 C. And Sunday, a chance of showers, mostly sunny, high near 77 or 25 Celsius.
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2: I'm Ross Ingram. Here's what's happening in Canada.
3: The U.S. says it will be imposing an additional 50% tariff on Canadian imports. President Trump says the new tariffs are due to retaliatory and discriminatory measures Canada took in response to his previous tariffs. Trump signed three executive orders, each one using a different justification for the new tariff. The provincial and territorial boycotts on American alcohol products, Canada's retaliatory tariffs on U.S.-made vehicles and auto parts, and quotas on American dairy imports. The White House claims the move is a response to unfair Canadian trade practices that includes provincial bans on U.S. booze, which various premiers imposed months ago in response to U.S. tariffs, as well as supply management on dairy and certain tariffs and quotas on cars. Speaking to reporters in Ottawa, Prime Minister Carney said he spoke with the U.S. president and that the two agreed to intensify negotiations.

negotiations in the coming weeks. The Prime Minister categorized Trump's latest tariff threat as a series of trade actions against Canada in violation of the agreement, that's CUSMA, with Canada, the United States, and Mexico. He also reiterated that Canada's primary goal is to focus on what we can control, building strength here at home, supporting each other, buying Canadian, and diversifying partnerships abroad. Canada's premiers are meeting in Prince Edward Island. The 13 provincial and territorial premiers are attending the annual summer meeting of the Council of the Federation. Some of the issues being discussed include health, national security, Canada-U.S. relations, international and internal trade, economic growth, and public safety. The agenda will also include discussions with leaders of national Indigenous organizations, working sessions among premiers, and a meeting with Prime Minister Carney, who will join the leaders tomorrow. New Brunswick Premier Susan Holt has a list of items she'll be advocating for, most of them related to energy. Top of the list is growing Canada's clean electricity supply by building on New Brunswick's leadership in nuclear energy, including opportunities at Point Lepreau and the preparations for a second nuclear power site. Holt says she wants to see New Brunswick become Canada's maritime energy hub by strengthening electricity infrastructure and improving connections to domestic and international markets. Those are some of the stories making news today in the Maritimes and across Canada. This is the Atlantic News Network.

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0: Well, that's going to do it for me for your Wednesday morning drive. Thank you for joining me today. Have a wonderful rest of your Wednesday, and hopefully we can all gather around again tomorrow morning right here on the Fireman Fred Show, Classic Country, 94.7 Kicks FM. 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
1: Mostly cloudy today with showers likely and a chance of thunderstorms, especially in the afternoon. A high near 77 or 25 Celsius. For tonight, showers likely with possible thunderstorms early, then gradually becoming mostly clear. A low around 52 or 11 C. Tomorrow, sunshine is expected. A high near 72 or 22 Celsius. Friday, sunny. A high near 81 or 27 C. Saturday, sunny. A high near 84. That's 29 Celsius. Sunday, mostly sunny skies. A high near 83 or 28 C. Monday calls for mostly sunny skies with a chance of showers, a high near 81 or 27 C. Tuesday, partly sunny with a chance of showers, a high near 77, that's 25 degrees Celsius.
3: Okay.

0: Plattner campaign has mercifully ended because it was built on lies. Plattner lied about everything from his Nazi tattoo to his toxic, dangerous relationships with women. And Plattner and his out-of-state allies repeatedly lied about Susan Collins. You may not agree with Susan on everything, but Plattner and his accomplices launched an endless stream of lies. Independent fact-checkers proved Plattner's claim that Susan voted to cut Medicaid was false. Susan even won awards for protecting Medicaid. Fact-checkers said Plattner's claim that Susan was corrupt is also false. The list of their lies goes on and on. So as the Democrat establishment and political insiders plot to anoint Plattner's replacement, remember, they will continue to repeat these lies. And that is sad, but true.
1: I'm Susan Collins, and I've approved this message.
0: Paid for by Collins for Senator.
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Good morning, everybody. This is Dixie Lee, and this is the Dixie Lee Show. We're going to start things out today by popular demand, Rick Rees and Just Go Nuts. You know, he just released that song the 1st of July, and right here on the Dixie Lee Show was the first place to play that tune in the U.S. of A. Rick's from Moncton area, and this is a second song he's released this year, and it's a good one. They say it's an oldie but goodie. No, this is a newbie but goodie.

0: this Friday at Monticello. It's going to be their Monticello Fun Days weekend. It starts out on Friday with a community ball game at the community ball park under the lights. And that starts, that's Friday night, and that starts at 7 o'clock. And then, on Saturday, they got all kinds of cool things planned. There's going to be from 10 until 2 p.m. It'll be fun for the whole family, and it's all completely free. And that's right there at the right down there on the community ball field as well. And they're going to have carnival games. They're going to have a bounce house. They're going to have a water slide, an inflatable maze, and snow cones and popcorn, and there will be food for sale. So that's from 10 until 2 in Monticello, and that's going to be and there's going to be an indoor yard sale inside the community center. So lots going on. And then that night, Saturday night, there will be a dance. So they're going to have live music by Josh Fish. And that's going to be from 7 p.m. to 11, right in downtown beautiful Monticello. It's time for their Monticello Fun Day.
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Yeah. 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
1: Mostly cloudy today with showers likely and a chance of thunderstorms, especially in the afternoon. A high near 77 or 25 Celsius. For tonight, showers likely with possible thunderstorms early, then gradually becoming mostly clear, a low around 52 or 11 C. Tomorrow, sunshine is expected, a high near 72 or 22 Celsius. Friday, sunny, a high near 81 or 27 C. Saturday, sunny, a high near 84, that's 29 Celsius. Sunday, mostly sunny skies, a high near 83 or 28 C. Monday calls for mostly sunny skies with a chance of showers, a high near 81 or 27 C. Tuesday, partly sunny with a chance of showers, a high near 77. That's 25 degrees Celsius.
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0: was on the line. Susan Collins showed why she's consistently rated America's most independent senator and stood up for Maine, voting against the bill that cut Medicaid. Still, radical out-of-state special interests are spending tens of millions lying to Mainers about Susan's record. But multiple independent fact-checkers have proven those attacks are false. The record is clear. Susan repeatedly votes to protect Medicaid, and that's why she was named a Medicaid champion just last year by a national nonpartisan healthcare group. She also secured a record $190 million to strengthen rural healthcare across Maine. The truth is, Susan Collins stands with Maine patients, hospitals, and families. Because while those out-of-state special interests launch false attack after false attack, Susan Collins is always working for Maine.
1: I'm Susan Collins, and I've approved this message.
0: Paid for by Collins for Senator.
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1: Mostly cloudy today with showers likely and a chance of thunderstorms, especially in the afternoon. A high near 77 or 25 Celsius. For tonight, showers likely with possible thunderstorms early, then gradually becoming mostly clear. A low around 52 or 11 C. Tomorrow, sunshine is expected. A high near 72 or 22 Celsius. Friday, sunny. A high near 81 or 27 C. Saturday, sunny. A high near 84. That's 29 Celsius. Sunday, mostly sunny skies. A high near 83 or 28 C. Monday calls for mostly sunny skies with a chance of showers, a high near 81 or 27 C. Tuesday, partly sunny with a chance of showers, a high near 77, that's 25 degrees Celsius. Okay.

Been 10 long years since the devil laid his fiddle at Johnny's feet, and it burned inside his mind the way he suffered that defeat. In the darkest pits of hell, the devil hatched an evil plan to tempt the fiddle player, for he's just a mortal man. The sin of pride, the devil cried, is what will do you in.

0: baby came in June. But give me half a minute and I'll get this fiddle back in tune.
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2: I'm Ross Ingram. Here's what's happening in Canada.
3: The U.S. says it will be imposing an additional 50% tariff on Canadian imports. President Trump says the new tariffs are due to retaliatory and discriminatory measures Canada took in response to his previous tariffs. Trump signed three executive orders, each one using a different justification for the new tariff. The provincial and territorial boycotts on American alcohol products, Canada's retaliatory tariffs on U.S.-made vehicles and auto parts, and quotas on American dairy imports. The White House claims the move is a response to unfair Canadian trade practices that includes provincial bans on U.S. booze, which various premiers imposed months ago in response to U.S. tariffs, as well as supply management on dairy and certain tariffs and quotas on cars. Speaking to reporters in Ottawa, Prime Minister Carney said he spoke with the U.S. president and that the two agreed to intensify negotiations in the coming weeks. The Prime Minister categorized Trump's latest tariff threat as a series of trade actions against Canada in violation of the agreement, that's CUSMA, with Canada, the United States, and Mexico. He also reiterated that Canada's primary goal is to focus on what

0: we can control, building strength here at home, supporting each other, buying Canadian, and diversifying partnerships abroad. Canada's premiers are meeting in Prince Edward Island. The 13 provincial and territorial premiers are attending the annual summer meeting of the Council of the Federation. Some of the issues being discussed include health, national security, Canada-U.S. relations, international and internal trade, economic growth, and public safety. The agenda will also include discussions with leaders of national Indigenous organizations, working sessions among premiers, and a meeting with Prime Minister Carney, who will join the leaders tomorrow. New Brunswick Premier Susan Holt has a list of items she'll be advocating for, most of them related to energy. Top of the list is growing Canada's clean electricity supply by building on New Brunswick's leadership in nuclear energy, including opportunities at Point Lepreau and the preparations for a second nuclear power site. Holt says she wants to see New Brunswick become Canada's maritime energy hub by strengthening electricity infrastructure and improving connections to domestic and international markets. Those are some of the stories making news today in the Maritimes and across Canada. 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
1: Mostly cloudy today with showers likely and a chance of thunderstorms, especially in the afternoon. A high near 77 or 25 Celsius. For tonight, showers likely with possible thunderstorms early, then gradually becoming mostly clear. A low around 52 or 11 C. Tomorrow, sunshine is expected. A high near 72 or 22 Celsius. Friday, sunny. A high near 81 or 27 C. Saturday, sunny. A high near 84. That's 29 Celsius. Sunday, mostly sunny skies, a high near 83 or 28 C. Monday calls for mostly sunny skies with a chance of showers, a high near 81 or 27 C. Tuesday, partly sunny with a chance of showers, a high near 77. That's 25 degrees Celsius. Okay.

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1: When Medicaid was on the line, Susan Collins showed why she's consistently rated America's most independent senator and stood up for Maine, voting against the bill that cut Medicaid. Still, radical out-of-state special interests are spending tens of millions lying to Mainers about Susan's record. But multiple independent fact-checkers have proven those attacks are false. The record is clear. Susan repeatedly votes to protect Medicaid, and that's why she was named a Medicaid champion just last year by a national nonpartisan healthcare group. She also secured a record $190 million to strengthen rural healthcare across Maine. The truth is, Susan Collins stands with Maine patients, hospitals, and families. Because while those out-of-state special interests launch false attack after false attack, Susan Collins is always working for Maine.
2: I'm Susan Collins, and I've approved this message.
1: Paid for by Collins for Senator.

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1: Joe Diffie. Pop me up beside the jukebox. Johnny Cash.
2: When I hear that whistle blowing, I hang my head and cry.
1: Conway Twitty.
3: There's a tiger in these tights.

She was storming through the house that day, and I could tell she was leaving. And I thought, oh, she'll be back, till she turned around and pointed at the wall and said,

0: The Graham Plattner campaign has mercifully ended because it was built on lies. Plattner lied about everything from his Nazi tattoo to his toxic, dangerous relationships with women. And Plattner and his out-of-state allies repeatedly lied about Susan Collins. You may not agree with Susan on everything, but Plattner and his accomplices launched an endless stream of lies. Independent fact-checkers proved Plattner's claim that Susan voted to cut Medicaid was false. Susan even won awards for protecting Medicaid. Fact-checkers said Plattner's claim that Susan was corrupt is also false. The list of their lies goes on and on. So as the Democrat establishment and political insiders plot to anoint Plattner's replacement, remember, they will continue to repeat these lies. And that is sad, but true.
1: I'm Susan Collins, and I've approved this message.
0: Paid for by Collins for Senator.
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2 or 11 C. Tomorrow, sunshine is expected, a high near 72 or 22 Celsius. Friday, sunny, a high near 81 or 27 C. Saturday, sunny, a high near 84, that's 29 Celsius. Sunday, mostly sunny skies, a high near 83 or 28 C. Monday calls for mostly sunny skies with a chance of showers, a high near 81 or 27 C. Tuesday, partly sunny with a chance of showers, a high near 77, that's 25 degrees Celsius. Okay.

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National Weather Service in Caribou, Maine has issued a severe thunderstorm warning for North Central Aroostook County in Northern Maine until 3:15 p.m. At 2:25 p.m., a severe thunderstorm was located 12 miles west of Vicky, or 14 miles west of Allegash, moving northeast at 45 miles per hour. Hazard, 60 miles per hour wind gusts and penny-sized hail. Source, radar indicated. Impact, expect damage to trees and power lines. Locations impacted include Allegash Township.

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1: Mostly cloudy today with showers likely and a chance of thunderstorms, especially in the afternoon. A high near 77 or 25 Celsius. For tonight, showers likely with possible thunderstorms early, then gradually becoming mostly clear, a low around 52 or 11 C. Tomorrow, sunshine is expected, a high near 72 or 22 Celsius. Friday, sunny, a high near 81 or 27 C. Saturday, sunny, a high near 84, that's 29 Celsius. Sunday, mostly sunny skies, a high near 83 or 28 C. Monday calls for mostly sunny skies with a chance of showers, a high near 81 or 27 C. Tuesday, partly sunny with a chance of showers, a high near 77, that's 25 degrees Celsius.

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1: When Medicaid was on the line, Susan Collins showed why she's consistently rated America's most independent senator and stood up for Maine, voting against the bill that cut Medicaid. Still, radical out-of-state special interests are spending tens of millions lying to Mainers about Susan's record. But multiple independent fact-checkers have proven those attacks are false. The record is clear. Susan repeatedly votes to protect Medicaid, and that's why she was named a Medicaid champion just last year by a national nonpartisan healthcare group. She also secured a record $190 million to strengthen rural healthcare across Maine. The truth is, Susan Collins stands with Maine patients, hospitals, and families. Because while those out-of-state special interests launch false attack after false attack, Susan Collins is always working for Maine.
2: I'm Susan Collins, and I've approved this message.
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0: When Medicaid was on the line, Susan Collins showed why she's consistently rated America's most independent senator and stood up for Maine, voting against the bill that cut Medicaid. Still, radical out-of-state special interests are spending tens of millions lying to Mainers about Susan's record. But multiple independent fact-checkers have proven those attacks are false. The record is clear. Susan repeatedly votes to protect Medicaid, and that's why she was named a Medicaid champion just last year by a national nonpartisan healthcare group. She also secured a record $190 million to strengthen rural healthcare across Maine. The truth is, Susan Collins stands with Maine patients, hospitals, and families. Because while those out-of-state special interests launch false attack after false attack, Susan Collins is always working for Maine.
1: I'm Susan Collins, and I've approved this message.
0: Paid for by Collins for Senator.
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4: Yep, you

National Weather Service in Caribou, Maine has issued a severe thunderstorm warning for northeastern Piscataquis County in north-central Maine, east-central Aroostook County in northern Maine, north-central Penobscot County in east-central Maine, until 4:15 p.m. At 3:26 p.m., a severe thunderstorm was located 8 miles north of South Branch Pond, or 22 miles north of Mount Katahdin, moving northeast at 40 miles per hour. Hazard, 60 miles per hour wind gusts and quarter-size hail. Source, radar indicated. Impact, minor hail damage to vehicles is possible. Expect wind damage to trees and power lines. 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
2: For tonight, showers likely with possible thunderstorms early, then gradually becoming mostly clear, a low around 52 or 11 C. Tomorrow, sunshine is expected, a high near 72 or 22 Celsius. Friday, sunny, a high near 81 or 27 C. Saturday, sunny, a high near 84, that's 29 Celsius. Sunday, mostly sunny skies, a high near 83 or 28 C. Monday calls for mostly sunny skies with a chance of showers, a high near 81 or 27 C. Tuesday, partly sunny with a chance of showers, a high near 77, that's 25 degrees Celsius. Okay.

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0: National Weather Service in Cariboo, Maine has issued a severe thunderstorm warning for northeastern Piscataquis County in north-central Maine, central Aroostook County in northern Maine, north-central Penobscot County in east-central Maine, until 4:45 p.m. At 4:01 p.m., a severe thunderstorm was located near South Branch Pond, or 15 miles north of Mount Katahdin, moving northeast at 40 miles per hour. Hazard, 60 miles per hour in gusts and quarter-size hail. Source, radar indicated. Impact, minor hail damage to vehicles is possible. Expect wind damage to trees and power lines. Locations impacted include Oxbow, Whithorn Crossing, South Branch Pond, Tellus Lake, Baxter State Park, Grand Lake Metagammon, Grand Lake Savoy, and St. Croix.
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3: Extensive wildfires have hit several towns in Sicily and engulfed large areas in central Spain as the hot, dry weather continues in parts of Europe.
4: Firefighters in central Spain are battling a massive wildfire in Guadalajara, which has burned around 30,000 hectares. That's around 74,000 acres. This comes less than 2 weeks after a deadly fire in southern Spain killed 13 people. Spain Prime Minister Pedro Sánchez, in the Guadalajara town Tamajón, has urged political unity to combat climate change. He tells local people and officials there's been four times more major fires so far this year compared to the previous year. More than 100,000 hectares have been scorched as a result of the fire or fires throughout Spain. I'm Charles de Ledesma.
3: Of all the eastern states impacted by this week's powerful storms, West Virginia may be among the hardest hit. Governor Patrick Morrisey has now dispatched hundreds of National Guard members to the northern part of his state. You'll find breaking news and analysis at townhall.com. Preliminary findings from an independent autopsy of Nolan Xavier Wells found the 18-year-old died of undetermined causes. Family attorney Ben Crump.
5: Preliminary report, second autopsy, death of Nolan Xavier Wells. Cause of death, undetermined, pending investigation.
3: The autopsy, which was conducted by forensic pathologist Dr. Roger Mitchell and paid for by a former NFL player, Colin Kaepernick.
5: Dr. Roger Mitchell said that the focal area of red discoloration in the soft tissue of the back of the head, the occipital region, is significant because he cannot determine why you have that red discoloration in the back of his brain. That's significant.
3: And more on these stories.
6: For tonight, showers likely with possible thunderstorms early, then gradually becoming mostly clear, a low around 52 or 11 C. Tomorrow, sunshine is expected, a high near 72 or 22 Celsius. Friday, sunny, a high near 81 or 27 C. Saturday, sunny, a high near 84, that's 29 Celsius. Sunday, mostly sunny skies, a high near 83 or 28 C. Monday calls for mostly sunny skies with a chance of showers, a high near 81 or 27 C. Tuesday, partly sunny with a chance of showers, a high near 77, that's 25 degrees Celsius.

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0: President Trump says the new tariffs are due to retaliatory and discriminatory measures Canada took in response to his previous tariffs. Trump signed three executive orders, each one using a different justification for the new tariff. The provincial and territorial boycotts on American alcohol products, Canada's retaliatory tariffs on U.S.-made vehicles and auto parts, and quotas on American dairy imports. The White House claims the move is a response to unfair Canadian trade practices that includes provincial bans on U.S. booze, which various premiers imposed months ago in response to U.S. tariffs, as well as supply management on dairy and certain tariffs and quotas on cars. Speaking to reporters in Ottawa, Prime Minister Carney said he spoke with the U.S. president and that the two agreed to intensify negotiations in the coming weeks. The Prime Minister categorized Trump's latest tariff threat as a series of trade actions against Canada in violation of the agreement, that's CUSMA, with Canada, the United States, and Mexico. He also reiterated that Canada's primary goal is to focus on what we can control, building strength here at home, supporting each other, buying Canadian, and diversifying partnerships abroad. Canada's premiers are meeting in Prince Edward Island. The 13 provincial and territorial premiers are attending the annual summer meeting of the Council of the Federation. Some of the issues being discussed include health, national security, Canada-U.S. relations, international and internal trade, economic growth, and public safety. The agenda will also include discussions with leaders of national Indigenous organizations, working sessions among premiers, and a meeting with Prime Minister Carney, who will join the leaders tomorrow. New Brunswick Premier Susan Holt has a list of items she'll be advocating for, most of them related to energy. Top of the list is growing Canada's clean electricity supply by building on New Brunswick's leadership in nuclear energy, including opportunities at Point Lepreau and preparations for a second nuclear power site. Holt says she wants to see New Brunswick become Canada's maritime energy hub by strengthening electricity infrastructure and improving connections to domestic and international markets. Those are some of the stories making news today in the Maritimes and across Canada. This is the Atlantic News Network.
1: For tonight, showers likely with possible thunderstorms early, then gradually becoming mostly clear, a low around 52 or 11 C. Tomorrow, sunshine is expected, a high near 72 or 22 Celsius. Friday, sunny, a high near 81 or 27 C. Saturday, sunny, a high near 84, that's 29 Celsius. Sunday, mostly sunny skies, a high near 83 or 28 C. Monday calls for mostly sunny skies with a chance of showers, a high near 81 or 27 C. Tuesday, partly sunny with a chance of showers, a high near 77, that's 25 degrees Celsius. Okay.

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1: When Medicaid was on the line, Susan Collins showed why she's consistently rated America's most independent senator and stood up for Maine, voting against the bill that cut Medicaid. Still, radical out-of-state special interests are spending tens of millions lying to Mainers about Susan's record. But multiple independent fact-checkers have proven those attacks are false. The record is clear. Susan repeatedly votes to protect Medicaid, and that's why she was named a Medicaid champion just last year by a national nonpartisan healthcare group. She also secured a record $190 million to strengthen rural healthcare across Maine. The truth is, Susan Collins stands with Maine patients, hospitals, and families. Because while those out-of-state special interests launch false attack after false attack, Susan Collins is always working for Maine.
2: I'm Susan Collins, and I've approved this message.
1: Paid for by Collins for Senator.
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0: Sugarland. 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
3: gotta
0: be something
3: 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Got a good variety.
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0: The Graham Platner campaign has mercifully ended because it was built on lies. Platner lied about everything from his Nazi tattoo to his toxic, dangerous relationships with women. And Platner and his out-of-state allies repeatedly lied about Susan Collins. You may not agree with Susan on everything, but Platner and his accomplices launched an endless stream of lies. Independent fact-checkers proved Platner's claim that Susan voted to cut Medicaid was false. Susan even won awards for protecting Medicaid. Fact-checkers said Platner's claim that Susan was corrupt is also false. The list of their lies goes on and on. So as the Democrat establishment and political insiders plot to anoint Platner's replacement, remember, they will continue to repeat these lies. And that is sad, but true.
1: I'm Susan Collins, and I've approved this message.
0: Paid for by Collins for Senator.
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1: For tonight, showers likely with possible thunderstorms early, then gradually becoming mostly clear, a low around 52 or 11 C. Tomorrow, sunshine is expected, a high near 72 or 22 Celsius. Friday, sunny, a high near 81 or 27 C. Saturday, sunny, a high near 84, that's 29 Celsius. Sunday, mostly sunny skies, a high near 83 or 28 C. Monday calls for mostly sunny skies with a chance of showers, a high near 81 or 27 C. Tuesday, partly sunny with a chance of showers, a high near 77, that's 25 degrees Celsius. Okay.

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2: News this hour from Town Hall. I'm Keith Peters in Washington. A major nuclear agreement is set to be signed with a key ally in the Middle East. Willie Nelson reports.
3: The U.S. and Saudi Arabia have reached a commercial agreement allowing American companies to operate civilian nuclear power facilities on Saudi soil. The deal could support artificial intelligence data centers and other energy needs. It is expected to be signed soon and could irritate Iran, which insists on its own right to a civilian nuclear program. Willie Nelson, Washington.
2: President Trump went to Dover Air Force Base today to participate in the dignified transfer of four American soldiers who were killed last week in the Iran conflict. The president told reporters Americans support the war with Iran.
4: Well, Americans aren't against the war. A poll just came out. Americans don't want high gasoline prices, but they're not against the war. That just came out loud and clear in a poll. Nobody wants Iran to have a nuclear weapon. Do you want Iran to have a nuclear weapon? You think it's good? Go ahead.
2: President Trump-backed Republican candidates in Arizona swept the state's primaries last night.
5: President Trump and the late Charlie Kirk both had endorsed Congressman Andy Biggs, and he won his primary for governor. He will face the current Democrat governor, Katie Hobbs, in November. In District 1, which covers northeastern Maricopa County and is the wealthiest district in Arizona, the president endorsed former NFL kicker Jay Feely, and he won. And to the much-watched District 4, which includes the Phoenix suburbs of Tempe and Mesa, Democrat socialist Kai Newkirk lost by 30 points to four-time incumbent Greg Stanton. Newkirk believes in sanctuary cities and wanted to abolish ICE. Laura Winters reporting.
2: On Wall Street, the Dow down by 6 points. The Nasdaq dropped 146. The S&P 500 lower by 10. 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
2: Of all the eastern states slammed by this week's powerful storms, West Virginia is amongst the hardest hit.
7: Governor Patrick Morrisey has dispatched hundreds of National Guard members to northern West Virginia while placing all of the state's 55 counties under a state of emergency. The governor says state and local agencies will remain on the ground for as long as it takes to help affected communities. Forecasters report up to 7 inches of rain fell in some spots. The National Weather Service in Charleston warned of life-threatening flooding Tuesday night, urging people to seek higher ground now. Rich Thomason reporting.
2: The State Division of Natural Resources has been involved in 85 rescues, and 19 National Guard and State Police helicopters were either out on rescue missions or standing by if needed. Local officials also reported numerous rescues. News and analysis at townhall.com. From Washington, I'm Keith Peters. Canada is hoping to improve its trade relationship with the U.S., Bob Agnew reports.
8: Canadian Prime Minister Mark Carney says he and President Trump have agreed to intensify trade negotiations between Canada, the U.S., and Mexico. That comes a day after President Trump announced the U.S. would be imposing 50% tariffs on most Canadian goods, citing unfair treatment of American products. The tariffs would exclude energy but impact other top Canadian exports, including auto parts and precious metals. Bob Agnew reports.
2: More than 1,000 people have died from the Ebola outbreak in eastern Congo, according to Africa's top health body, a grim toll in what's already been declared the fastest Ebola outbreak in history. The latest update from Congo's Ministry of Health shows that as of Monday, 2,473 cases have been recorded in the latest outbreak. More on these stories at townhall.com.
1: For tonight, showers likely with possible thunderstorms early, then gradually becoming mostly clear, a low around 52 or 11 C. Tomorrow, sunshine is expected, a high near 72 or 22 Celsius. Friday, sunny, a high near 81 or 27 C. Saturday, sunny, a high near 84, that's 29 Celsius. Sunday, mostly sunny skies, a high near 83 or 28 C. Monday calls for mostly sunny skies with a chance of showers, a high near 81 or 27 C. Tuesday, partly sunny with a chance of showers, a high near 77, that's 25 degrees Celsius. Okay.

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1: For tonight, showers likely with possible thunderstorms early, then gradually becoming mostly clear, a low around 52 or 11 C. Tomorrow, sunshine is expected, a high near 72 or 22 Celsius. Friday, sunny, a high near 81 or 27 C. Saturday, sunny, a high near 84, that's 29 Celsius. Sunday, mostly sunny skies, a high near 83 or

Devil went down to Georgia, he was looking for a soul to steal. He was in a bind because he was way behind and he was willing to make a deal. When he came across this young man sawing on a fiddle and playing it hot, and the devil jumped up on a hickory stump and said, "Boy, let me tell you what. I guess you didn't know it, but I'm a fiddle player too. And if you'd care to take a dare, I'll make a bet with you. Now you play pretty good fiddle, boy, but give the devil his due. I bet a fiddle of gold against your soul, because I think I'm better than you." The boy said, "My name's Johnny, and it might be a sin, but I'll take your bet, and you're going to regret, because I'm the best as ever been."

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And he pulled the bow across the strings and it made an evil hiss. And then a band of demons joined in and it

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1: For tonight, showers likely with possible thunderstorms early, then gradually becoming mostly clear, a low around 52 or 11 C. Tomorrow, sunshine is expected, a high near 72 or 22 Celsius. Friday, sunny, a high near 81 or 27 C. Saturday, sunny, a high near 84, that's 29 Celsius. Sunday, mostly sunny skies, a high near 83 or 28 C. Monday calls for mostly sunny skies with a chance of showers, a high near 81 or 27 C. Tuesday, partly sunny with a chance of showers, a high near 77, that's 25 degrees Celsius. Okay.